0: Leicestershire
1: and North Northamptonshire's
0: HFM.
2: On a hot summer night, would you offer your throat to the wolf with the red roses?
3: Will he offer me his mouth?
2: Yes.
3: Will he offer me his teeth?
2: Yes.
3: Will he offer me his jaws?
2: Yes.
3: Will he offer me his hunger?
2: Yes.
3: Again, will he offer me his hunger?
2: Yes.
3: And will he starve without me?
2: Yes.
3: Then does he love me?
2: Yes.
3: Yes.
2: On a hot summer night, would you offer your throat to the wolf with the red roses?
3: Yes.
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1: Just no doubt about it.
2: HFM. How's that? You mean to go on? A great start to the show. I'll tell you what, we better play the sponsor tag because I don't know what happened there. I think I pushed the button too many times. I was getting too excited about playing Remember Monday, so off you go.
3: 10 till 1 with Home Instead, your local care provider. Our caregivers go above and beyond to provide outstanding care. Search Home Instead because there's nowhere quite like home.
2: That's better, isn't it? At least, that's the rent paid then. Welcome to Friday's show then. Feels very Friday-ish today. It's a bit loose and a bit all over the place today, but never mind, we'll get through it together, I'm sure. Very, very warm out there already then. If you are working outside, make sure you're staying hydrated. I hope you got your factor 50 on today, especially if you've got red hair. I haven't seen any about, to be fair. They're all hiding away with dogs, I think. Anyway, if it is your birthday today, happy birthday. June 26th already. It's nearly July. Wow. Happy birthday to Georgie Fame. It's his birthday. Had big hits with Yeah Yeah and Get Away and the Ballad of Bonnie Clyde, of course. 83 today. Mick Jones from The Clash and Big Audio Dynamite, 71 today. Chris Isaak had a big hit with Wicked Game back in the day. He's 70 then. And Terry Nunn. You might not know her name, but I bet you know the song she sang from Top Gun. She's the American singer with Berlin then. Take My Breath Away. What a song. 65 today. And Ariana Grande, American actress, singer with 5 UK number one albums. And, of course, she's in that Wicked films as well, isn't it? Which I saw one the other day. Quite enjoyed that, to be fair. More than I thought I was going to do. Anyway, we'll play some Ariana Grande in a second with a bit of Mariah Carey wailing away for you as well. And if you do want to get in touch, get a song on, maybe a summary tune we can play for you, let me know.
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2: Talking about these things that happened on this day, it was way back in 1284 even, further back than I was going to say. 1284, legend says that the Pied Piper of Hamelin led the kids out of town after people refused to pay their pest control bills. Still, you know what? Leading all the kids out of town, he's probably indulging in another form of pest control, isn't he, there? Oh, yeah. All my grandkids are off school yesterday because of the heat. They're all in the back garden screaming and wailing away. Poor granddad's trying to have an afternoon siesta, a little nap before he has to go to work. I'm sorry,

0: DJ Sammy then. 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Drink Jack Daniels. I know what one of them is. You've made me think of a song I haven't heard in a while, but not sure it will be on your playlist. Could you have a look? 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As always, when people ask for songs we haven't got, I'll endeavour to find them and get them popped on it.
1: Hi, my name is Stereo Mike.
0: Hello, my name's Dave Smith. How are you? Made me jump then. I forgot what song I put in. 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Maybe a summery tune for a sunny Friday morning.

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0: Stop whinging.
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0: And the fruits on the cane is the clue, isn't it? That's a good clue.
1: There we go. Number four is this one.
0: Sounds like Tony's trousers.
1: Oh, thank you, Marty. That's number four. This is number five.
0: Don't forget, we're looking for the artists and the titles and the theme that goes along with it.
1: Absolutely.

0: Ah, oh, the excellent James with sound. Absolutely brilliant. As good live as they are recorded. Hello, Daniel. Lovely to hear from you on a Friday afternoon. After the next two songs, I've got another set of three little words, our last set for today. So, yes, few I can hear you say. Kookaburra, if you only get two, it does not matter. Daniel would love to hear Your Love Alone Is Not Enough by the Manic Street Preachers. So that one's coming up next. Funny enough, I had the Stereophonics in there, so I just shifted them. It's a Welsh battle. So, yeah, the next one is for Daniel, Your Love Alone Is Not Enough. And after that, we'll have a bit of a woo-hoo with Blur and Song 2. Then we'll do Three Little Words.
1: Feeling hot? Feeling cool? Feeling something you shouldn't be?
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It is Friday evening. I'm Will Challoner. Hope you're doing well. It's Take That and Back for Good. And this is Misha Paris with my one temptation.

This is 102.3 HFM. It is Friday evening. I'm Will Challoner. Hope you're doing well. That is Miles Smith. Song's called Stargazing. On the way for you, some brilliant tunes lined up for your sunny Friday evening. Tate McRae to play for you with Greedy. And I've also got your latest news and weather coming up for you at 7. And then on the other side of that, I have got radio's greatest ever game for you. I have. It is the best game in

give the satisfaction asking how you're doing now. How's the castle built of people you pretend to care about? Just what you wanted. Look at you, cool guy, you got it. I see the parties and diamonds sometimes when I close my eyes. 6 months of torture you sold to some forbidden paradise. I loved you truly.